let's get the party started. See you at the bar, you was hardly talking. That's when I knew that your heart was scarring. Friends to lovers need a part to star in. Like, wait, babe, let me ask your pardon.

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Have you come to raise the dead? Have you come here to play Jesus to the lepers in your head?

out to Rockaway. And girl, it looks so pretty to me, like it always did.

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We'll start working for love, not pay. When work ain't been working all day, we will finish our songs another day and watch the light as it fades away. Lonesome in a pleasant way, I guess the light that's gone belongs to yesterday. And the light that's leaving takes its own sweet time, changing colors slowly like fruit on the vine. And tonight, Lord, tonight, some of it is mine. As the shadows of the leaves on the wall grow and dissolve, almost in time to our chests, rise and fall, rise and fall. As we lay on the bed, wanting for nothing at all, except maybe another song.

Well, something's lost, but something's gained in living every day.

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It's a problem that you have, and this problem's made you ill.

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But is it really so wrong? They sit in front of their TVs, saying, hey, this is fun. And they laugh at the artist, saying he doesn't know how to have fun. The best things in life are truly free.

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Listen up and I'll tell a story about an artist growing old. Some would try for fame and glory, others aren't so bold. Everyone and friends and family saying, hey, get a job. 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Why are you so odd? We don't really like what you do. We don't think anyone ever

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1: Correct.
0: Denk aan onze tourquiz voor straks, niet waar, Karel?
1: Ja, ja, ja. Je geeft een gouden tip.
0: Werkelijk een gouden, briljante tip. Dus in 2022, laatste winnaar op Alpe d'Huez. Die zit ook nu in de Tour en dat is deze man bij Bart Aerts.
2: Tom Pidcock, you're the last winner, obviously, on Alpe d'Huez. How ready do you feel for today?
3: Oh, I'm excited. I'm looking forward to it. I mean, how amazing it was, you know, the last time racing there. Obviously, this it's a very different race, different circumstances. But no, I'm excited to go and race up there today. It's going to be incredible, you know, no matter what. It's not like I have pressure to defend the victory, you know. There's some riders I know who want to win up there today, who are, you know, who can climb up faster than me. So, but yeah, going to enjoy it for sure.
2: How do you see the stage evolving today? Will there be a breakaway until the end? Because the UAE might not be controlling today.
3: Yeah, I mean, I don't know how UAE is. I obviously yesterday they had some more guys who were sick. So yeah, it's going to be interesting to see. But I also think there'll be battles for the podium

0: We kunnen gaan luisteren naar de gele man, naar Tadej Pogacar.
1: This one really meant a lot for you. I think I celebrated same like always. But still, it's L'Alpe d'Huez and it's your first victory at L'Alpe d'Huez.
2: It's very cool to win up here. And yeah, it was crazy, crazy atmosphere all climb. And it was thanks to all the team that that I could pull it off in the end. I was riding for the teammates today. And I'm super happy to take the win.
1: It was a pretty ambitious plan. It was a Pogacar plan to take off early on the final climb.
2: Yeah, when I heard some of the guys drop when Felix was pulling super good pace in the beginning of the climb, I knew that, already the climb before we were going full gas because the breakaway was so strong. We were going full gas all day and then at the beginning, first kilometer of Alpe d'Huez, I knew that, yeah, it's a good. I have good legs, and there's not many guys left that maybe can follow or try to go with me. So I tried, and then I committed to the top. I have Adam in the middle, give me big moral boost. I was super happy that he is finally back, and after that day of TT, he was so bad, and I was super happy to ride behind him for a couple of kilometers on the climb, and in the end I had to fight off against super good riders, but they were playing a bit with each other in the end, so this helped me to catch up and win the stage.
1: It's a sign to the world to show that the UAE boys are in great shape and that Tadej Pogacar is in even better shape.
2: Yeah, good shape. I mean, I go day by day, and tomorrow is the final. Tomorrow is the queen stage of the tour, and then I hope that Paris will be nice day and super shiny. But tomorrow is the hardest day of the tour.
1: Because you've already entered the legend of this sport, now you want to maybe do even more and win 2 days consecutively on Alpe d'Huez.
2: I mean, it's now we won, and tomorrow we see. We go our own rhythm, our own plan tomorrow, and we don't care about anything else. We just do like we do every day. Stick as a team together and do our best as a team, and then we see what happens.
1: You're very comfortable in the lead, and Isaac Del Toro is third and increases his advantage on the fourth place. That's good news as well.
2: Good news, yeah, good news. Today was maybe my day to take opportunity to win, and tomorrow we make sure that Isaac fights for this beautiful white jersey and podium.
1: See you tomorrow.
2: See you tomorrow.
3: Ook daaruit blijkt al dat ze zich nu wel echt wel comfortabel weer voelen, hè? 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
1: Yo, what up, this Wyclef with Mary J. The girls with my acoustic guitars, you know what I'm saying? Yo, fellas having problems with the chicks. I want you right now to turn the lights down low.